0: turn off the lights. What are you up to tonight? Let me know on the text. Let me hear what 90s song you want to hear as well. 855-WIN-MY-FM. This weekend, if you're thinking about a movie from the 90s, why not go back to 1999? Keanu Reeves, Lawrence Fishburne, reality wasn't what it seemed, and one guy was the key to everything. $466 million at the box office. I am talking about The Matrix. That's a great movie for you to check out this weekend. 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
0: 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What of these actually happened in the 90s, but which one? Titanic became the highest grossing movie of all time. Okay. Maybe Avatar was released? Or perhaps the Lord of the Rings trilogy premiered. Which one of those...
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11: My FM weather. Here's your three-day forecast from the MyFM Weather Center. We have an orange heat warning in effect for the region today. 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Expect maximum temperatures near 32 degrees Celsius with humidex values nearing 40 degrees and overnight minimum temperatures around 21. Stay hydrated, stay cool, and if you can, try to stay indoors. Partly cloudy tonight with a 40% chance of showers, a risk of a thunderstorm, and a low of 18 as the heat event peters off. Saturday, a mix of sun and clouds with a 40% chance of showers in the morning, becoming sunny in the afternoon, with a high of 27, feeling like 29 with the humidity. Sunday, sunny with a high of 28. I'm Steve Berard with 104.9 MyFM, Pembroke and Petawawa's breaking and local news.

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11: 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Put your hands up in the air. Put your hands up in the air. 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
15: Here's your three-day forecast from the MyFM Weather Center. We have an orange heat warning in effect for the region today. Weather warnings on MyFM are brought to you by M&R Feeds and Farm Supplies. Expect maximum temperatures near 32 degrees Celsius with humidex values nearing 40 degrees and overnight minimum temperatures around 21. Stay hydrated, stay cool, and if you can, try to stay indoors. Partly cloudy tonight with a 40% chance of showers, a risk of a thunderstorm, and a low of 18 as the heat event 10% peters off. Saturday, a mix of sun and clouds with a 40% chance of showers in the morning, becoming sunny in the afternoon with a high of 27, feeling like 29 with the humidity. Sunday, sunny with a high of 28. 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
2: 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MyFM Local Weather Alert goes into effect 24/7 for every severe weather threat within the region. Severe thunderstorm warnings, humidity alerts, air quality, hail warnings, you'll get it all with MyFM Local Weather Alert. When severe weather strikes, trust MyFM. 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
1: Here's your three-day forecast from the MyFM Weather Center. We have an orange heat warning in effect for the region today. Weather warnings on MyFM are brought to you by M&R Feeds and Farm Supplies. Expect maximum temperatures near 32 degrees Celsius with humidex values nearing 40 degrees and overnight minimum temperatures around 21. Stay hydrated, stay cool, and if you can, try to stay indoors. Partly cloudy tonight with a 40% chance of showers, a risk of a thunderstorm, and a low of 18 as the heat event peters off. Saturday, a mix of sun and clouds with a 40% chance of showers in the morning, becoming sunny in the afternoon, with a high of 27, feeling like 29 with the humidity. Sunday, sunny with a high of 28. 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
10: Here's your three-day forecast from the MyFM Weather Center. We have an orange heat warning in effect for the region today. 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Expect maximum temperatures near 32 degrees Celsius with humidex values nearing 40 degrees and overnight minimum temperatures around 21. Stay hydrated, stay cool, and if you can, try to stay indoors. Partly cloudy tonight with a 40% chance of showers, a risk of a thunderstorm, and a low of 18 as the heat event peters off. Saturday, a mix of sun and clouds with a 40% chance of showers in the morning, becoming sunny in the afternoon, with a high of 27, feeling like 29 with the humidity. Sunday, sunny with a high of 28. 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
2: Here's your three-day forecast from the MyFM Weather Center. Sunny today with a high of 27, feeling like 29 with the humidity. Overnight, clear skies with a low of 13. Tomorrow, sunny with a high of 28. Monday, a mix of sun and clouds with a high of 27. 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
6: Here's your 3-day forecast from the MyFM Weather Center. Sunny today with a high of 27, feeling like 29 with the humidity. Overnight, clear skies with a low of 13. Tomorrow, sunny with a high of 28. Monday, a mix of sun and clouds with a high of 27. 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
2: Here's your three-day forecast from the MyFM Weather Center. Sunny today with a high of 27, feeling like 29 with the humidity. Overnight, clear skies with a low of 13. Tomorrow, sunny with a high of 28. Monday, a mix of sun and clouds with a high of 27. I'm Steve Berard with 104.9 MyFM, Pembroke and Petawawa's breaking and local news.

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1: Here's your three-day forecast from the MyFM Weather Center. Sunny today with a high of 27, feeling like 29 with the humidity. Overnight, clear skies with a low of 13. Tomorrow, sunny with a high of 28. Monday, a mix of sun and clouds with a high of 27. I'm Steve Berard with 104.9 MyFM. 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
2: Here's your three-day forecast from the MyFM Weather Center. Sunny today with a high of 27, feeling like 29 with the humidity. Overnight, clear skies with a low of 13. Tomorrow, sunny with a high of 28. Monday, a mix of sun and clouds with a high of 27. 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
2: Here's your three-day forecast from the MyFM Weather Center. Sunny today with a high of 27, feeling like 29 with the humidity. Overnight, clear skies with a low of 13. Tomorrow, sunny with a high of 28. Monday, a mix of sun and clouds with a high of 27. 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
2: Three-day forecast from the MyFM Weather Center. Sunny today with a high of 27, feeling like 29 with the humidity. Overnight, clear skies with a low of 13. Tomorrow, sunny with a high of 28. Monday, a mix of sun and clouds with a high of 27. 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
2: Here's your three-day forecast from the MyFM Weather Center. Sunny today with a high of 27, feeling like 29 with the humidity. Overnight, clear skies with a low of 13. Tomorrow, sunny with a high of 28. Monday, a mix of sun and clouds with a high of 27. 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
2: Three-day forecast from the MyFM Weather Center. Sunny today with a high of 27, feeling like 29 with the humidity. Overnight, clear skies with a low of 13. Tomorrow, sunny with a high of 28. Monday, a mix of sun and clouds with a high of 27. 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
4: Here's your three-day forecast from the MyFM Weather Center. Sunny today with a high of 27, feeling like 29 with the humidity. Overnight, clear skies with a low of 13. Tomorrow, sunny with a high of 28. Monday, a mix of sun and clouds with a high of 27. 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
2: Three-day forecast from the MyFM Weather Center. Sunny today with a high of 27, feeling like 29 with the humidity. Overnight, clear skies with a low of 13. Tomorrow, sunny with a high of 28. Monday, a mix of sun and clouds with a high of 27. 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
1: Here's your three-day forecast from the MyFM Weather Center. Mainly cloudy skies today, clearing in the afternoon with a high of 26, feeling like 30 with the humidity. Overnight, clear skies with a low of 14. Tomorrow, mainly sunny with a high of 26, feeling like 27. Monday, a mix of sun and clouds with a high of 27. 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

Here's your three-day forecast from the MyFM Weather Center. Mainly cloudy skies today, clearing in the afternoon with a high of 26, feeling like 30 with the humidity. Overnight, clear skies with a low of 14. Tomorrow, mainly sunny with a high of 26, feeling like 27. Monday, a mix of sun and clouds with a high of 27. I'm Steve Berard with 104.9 MyFM, Pembroke and Petawawa's breaking and local news.

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4: 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Severe thunderstorm warnings, humidity alerts, air quality, hail warnings, you'll get it all with MyFM Local Weather Alert. 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

0: This is MyFM on the weekend. It's 7 o'clock. Here's what's happening.
1: Good morning. I'm Brian Turner in the MyFM newsroom. Here are your top stories from across Canada and around the world. Alberta has formally proposed a new pipeline to the BC coast just hours after Prime Minister Mark Carney announced an agreement with British Columbia to advance the project. The $35 to $44 billion pipeline would follow the existing Trans Mountain route, carrying more than 1 million barrels of oil daily. Alberta hopes federal approval as a national interest project comes by October. Tommy Hunter, one of the most beloved figures in Canadian television and country music, has died. Born in 1937 in London, Ontario, Hunter passed away Thursday of natural causes. He was 89. Hunter was known to generations of viewers as Canada's country gentleman, and the Tommy Hunter Show ran for over 25 years. U.S. pop superstar Taylor Swift is now married to Travis Kelce. Swift's publicist confirmed the wedding Friday after days of speculation surrounding the star-studded ceremony at Madison Square Garden. About 1,000 guests attended, including celebrities from music, film, and the NFL. The couple kept most of the details private, though family members played key roles in the ceremony. Eligible Canadians are now receiving the first quarterly Canada Groceries and Essential Benefit payment. The new federal program, formerly known as the GST-HST credit, is designed to help offset rising living and food costs. Payments can reach $679 for singles, $890 for couples, plus $234 per eligible child. Payments continue quarterly throughout the year. In MyFM Sports, Canada takes on Morocco today at 1 p.m. Eastern in FIFA Round of 16 play. In Round of 32 action yesterday, Australia and Egypt played to a 1-1 tie. Argentina beat Cabo Verde 3-2, and Colombia blanked Ghana 1-0. In the CFL last night, the Ottawa Redblacks are still looking for a win after losing to Saskatchewan 27-22. And on the diamonds in baseball, the Toronto Blue Jays shut out Seattle 2-0. The two teams continue their series this afternoon. You can find all of your local news online at myfmradio.ca. 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
6: Here's your three-day forecast from the MyFM Weather Center. Mainly cloudy skies today, clearing in the afternoon with a high of 26, feeling like 30 with the humidity. Overnight, clear skies with a low of 14. Tomorrow, mainly sunny with a high of 26, feeling like 27. Monday, a mix of sun and clouds with a high of 27. 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
2: Here's your three-day forecast from the MyFM Weather Center. Mainly cloudy skies today, clearing in the afternoon with a high of 26, feeling like 30 with the humidity. Overnight, clear skies with a low of 14. Tomorrow, mainly sunny with a high of 26, feeling like 27. Monday, a mix of sun and clouds with a high of 27. I'm Steve Berard with 104.9 MyFM, Pembroke and Petawawa's breaking and local news.

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0: 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It's 8 o'clock. Here's what's happening.
1: Good morning. I'm Brian Turner in the My FM newsroom. Here are your top stories from across Canada and around the world. The U.S. envoy to Canada says more work is needed before a new trade deal can be reached. Pete Hoekstra says Canada and the United States remain far apart after 14 months of negotiations over CUSMA. Despite limited progress, he says discussions will continue this summer as both countries push for a long-term agreement. Ontario's new ticket resale law faced an early test during World Cup matches in Toronto, but no penalties have yet been issued. The law bans resale prices above face value, yet platforms including StubHub and SeatGeek admit they're not fully compliant. The province says it won't hesitate to hold rule breakers accountable under the new legislation. A top-secret Canadian intelligence report says Iran may be linked to recent attacks in Canada. The assessment suggests Iranian intelligence could be using criminal networks to target Jewish communities and other groups. Officials say the main threat still comes from lone actors or small groups, but warn proxy violence tied to the conflict remain a growing concern. Canada and the Philippines have signed new agreements on energy, labor, tourism, and natural resources. Prime Minister Mark Carney and Philippine President Ferdinand Marcos Jr. say the deals strengthen economic ties as both countries work towards a bilateral trade agreement. The pact also aims to improve protections for Filipino workers in Canada. In MyFM Sports, Canada takes on Morocco today at 1 p.m. Eastern in FIFA Round of 16 play. In round of 32 action yesterday, Australia and Egypt played to a one-all tie. Argentina beat Cabo Verde 3-2, and Colombia blanked Ghana 1-0. In the CFL last night, the Ottawa Red Blacks are still looking for a win after losing to Saskatchewan 27-22. And on the diamonds in baseball, the Toronto Blue Jays shut out Seattle 2-0. The two teams continue their series this afternoon. You can find all of your local news online at myfmradio.ca. 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
5: Here's your three-day forecast from the MyFM Weather Center. Mainly cloudy skies today, clearing in the afternoon with a high of 26, feeling like 30 with the humidity. Overnight, clear skies with a low of 14. Tomorrow, mainly sunny with a high of 26, feeling like 27. Monday, a mix of sun and clouds with a high of 27. 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

0: Oh, I just love it. My husband and I have seen them just once, Chicago. And the other night, I don't know if I've mentioned, I probably have. My husband is the biggest music fan I have ever known. I've worked in radio for 30 years, but he still tops everybody for his love of music and knowledge of music. And wow, if this guy wasn't so shy and would go to more trivia, we would win a lot of money. Music trivia. We were watching the other night some very, very old footage of Chicago in its various forms over the years. And it was hilarious. Everyone just seemed very messed up. They still sounded good, but they were just all over the place. And I think they probably were all high most of the time. Oh, anyway, this is supposed to be a look back at the week that was on MyFM in the morning. So we will get to that. I thank Chris for joining me for part of the week again. He'll be back with me on Monday, and just three more weeks and Jamie's back. This is MyFM on a Saturday morning.
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8: Here's your three-day forecast from the MyFM Weather Center. Mainly cloudy skies today, clearing in the afternoon with a high of 26, feeling like 30 with the humidity. Overnight, clear skies with a low of 14. Tomorrow, mainly sunny with a high of 26, feeling like 27. Monday, a mix of sun and clouds with a high of 27. 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

0: 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It's 9 o'clock. Here's what's happening.
1: Good morning. I'm Brian Turner in the My FM newsroom. Here are your top stories from across Canada and around the world. Alberta has formally proposed a new pipeline to the BC coast just hours after Prime Minister Mark Carney announced an agreement with British Columbia to advance the project. The $35 to $44 billion pipeline would follow the existing Trans Mountain route, carrying more than 1 million barrels of oil daily. Alberta hopes federal approval as a national interest project comes by October. Tommy Hunter, one of the most beloved figures in Canadian television and country music, has died. Born in 1937 in London, Ontario, Hunter passed away Thursday of natural causes. He was 89. Hunter was known to generations of viewers as Canada's country gentleman, and the Tommy Hunter Show ran for over 25 years. U.S. pop superstar Taylor Swift is now married to Travis Kelce. Swift's publicist confirmed the wedding Friday after days of speculation surrounding the star-studded ceremony at Madison Square Garden. About 1,000 guests attended, including celebrities from music, film, and the NFL. The couple kept most of the details private, though family members played key roles in the ceremony. Eligible Canadians are now receiving the first quarterly Canada Groceries and Essential Benefit payment. The new federal program, formerly known as the GST-HST credit, is designed to help offset rising living and food costs. Payments can reach $679 for singles, $890 for couples, plus $234 per eligible child. Payments continue quarterly throughout the year. In MyFM Sports, Canada takes on Morocco today at 1 p.m. Eastern in FIFA Round of 16 play. In Round of 32 action yesterday, Australia and Egypt played to a one-all tie. Argentina beat Cabo Verde 3-2, and Colombia blanked Ghana 1-0. In the CFL last night, the Ottawa Redblacks are still looking for a win after losing to Saskatchewan 27-22. And on the diamonds in baseball, the Toronto Blue Jays shut out Seattle 2-0. The two teams continue their series this afternoon. You can find all of your local news online at myfmradio.ca. 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
5: Here's your three-day forecast from the MyFM Weather Center. Mainly cloudy skies today, clearing in the afternoon with a high of 26, feeling like 30 with the humidity. Overnight, clear skies with a low of 14. Tomorrow, mainly sunny with a high of 26, feeling like 27. Monday, a mix of sun and clouds with a high of 27. 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

0: Happy Saturday, everyone. It's Lorena Dixon here with you. On Saturdays, we like to take a look back at some of our favorite conversations and stories of the week that was on MyFM in the morning with Jamie and Lorena. Jamie, of course, still off, and he will be for another 3 weeks. Chris will join me again on Monday. And happy 4th of July to all of our American listeners this morning. Well, the Oxford English Dictionary has just added 7 new entries from Canadian English, including one that has been very popular, elbows up. So in the dictionary, it says it's used to indicate willingness to sometimes aggressively defend oneself or fight back, frequently as a modifier. Another one that's made it is cash spiel, a competition or tournament held for cash prizes. A play on bond spiel, often a curling tournament held between players from different clubs or districts. Grunt is another one, a dessert consisting of stewed fruit with a biscuit or dough topping, typically cooked on a stovetop rather than baked in an oven. Why has this not been in my life? Grunt. Okay. Kitty corner is in there now too, situated diagonally opposite someone or something. My dear mom used to use this phrase, kitty corner. I didn't really know what it meant. I'm like, okay, mom, I'll meet you there. I don't know. Kokum? I hope I'm saying that right. Chiefly in Cree cultural contexts, a grandmother, an elderly woman, also as a familiar title or form of address. Okay. Land acknowledgement is there too, a formal written or spoken statement to recognize and honor the original indigenous inhabitants of land that was subsequently colonized and on which an event or activity takes place or an institution is located. Point form, a format in which written information is presented in a list or series of concise statements. My to-do list every day, well, when I do them, is in point form. I'm surprised it took so long for that one to get in there. And a couple of these others, too. Kitty corner. Coming up, we have flipped the calendar and are looking ahead to the month of July. What are some things coming up this month? I'll let you know. It's MyFM in the morning.
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6: Here's your three-day forecast from the MyFM Weather Center. Mainly cloudy skies today, clearing in the afternoon with a high of 26, feeling like 30 with the humidity. Overnight, clear skies with a low of 14. Tomorrow, mainly sunny with a high of 26, feeling like 27. Monday, a mix of sun and clouds with a high of 27. I'm Steve Berard with 104.9 MyFM, Pembroke and Petawawa's breaking and local news.

0: This is MyFM on the weekend. It's 10 o'clock. Here's what's happening.
1: Good morning. I'm Brian Turner in the MyFM newsroom. Here are your top stories from across Canada and around the world. The U.S. envoy to Canada says more work is needed before a new trade deal can be reached. Pete Hoekstra says Canada and the United States remain far apart after 14 months of negotiations over CUSMA. Despite limited progress, he says discussions will continue this summer as both countries push for a long-term agreement. Ontario's new ticket resale law faced an early test during World Cup matches in Toronto, but no penalties have yet been issued. The law bans resale prices above face value, yet platforms including StubHub and SeatGeek admit they're not fully compliant. The province says it won't hesitate to hold rule breakers accountable under the new legislation. A top-secret Canadian intelligence report says Iran may be linked to recent attacks in Canada. The assessment suggests Iranian intelligence could be using criminal networks to target Jewish communities and other groups. Officials say the main threat still comes from lone actors or small groups, but warn proxy violence tied to the conflict remain a growing concern. Canada and the Philippines have signed new agreements on energy, labor, tourism, and natural resources. Prime Minister Mark Carney and Philippine President Ferdinand Marcos Jr. say the deals strengthen economic ties as both countries work towards a bilateral trade agreement. The pact also aims to improve protections for Filipino workers in Canada. In MyFM Sports, Canada takes on Morocco today at 1 p.m. Eastern in FIFA Round of 16 play. In round of 32 action yesterday, Australia and Egypt played to a one-all tie. Argentina beat Cabo Verde 3-2, and Colombia blanked Ghana 1-0. In the CFL last night, the Ottawa Red Blacks are still looking for a win after losing to Saskatchewan 27-22. And on the diamonds in baseball, the Toronto Blue Jays shut out Seattle 2-0. The two teams continue their series this afternoon. You can find all of your local news online at myfmradio.ca. 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
5: Here's your three-day forecast from the MyFM Weather Center. Mainly cloudy skies today, clearing in the afternoon with a high of 26, feeling like 30 with the humidity. Overnight, clear skies with a low of 14. Tomorrow, mainly sunny with a high of 26, feeling like 27. Monday, a mix of sun and clouds with a high of 27. 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

0: Good morning, everyone. It's Saturday morning, and we always like to take a look back at some of our favorite conversations from the week on MyFM in the morning on Saturdays. Canada Day was rained out for some people in the province, which was so sad, including in the capital, Ottawa. We talked about it on Thursday. Well, we flipped the calendar. It is now July. My picture went from something in Italy to Niagara Falls. Oh, and a clean slate for the month of July. Only a couple things written in there, including the fact that Jamie is still off. But he'll be back soon. I have been missing him. I'm sure you have too. He's just one of those people, isn't he? Well, hopefully you had a great Canada Day, got in some fireworks maybe, and some cake. Those are the two most important things to me. But this was so sad to see. So the extreme weather that rolled through the Ottawa area caused the cancellation of their big fireworks display, as well as all the Canada Day activities. If you've ever been in the capital for these fun events, oh, that is such a shame. It is a wild day. It's so fun. Homes were also flooded. Roads were closed. The thunderstorms led to power outages. So in the interest of public safety and due to the extreme weather, they decided to make the very difficult decision to cancel the National Canada Day evening show. The Canadian Forces Snowbirds canceled all further flights on what was to have been their last Canada Day performance. The group had earlier posted that they hoped a gap in the weather would allow them to perform their Parliament Hill flyover, but just before 5 p.m., they confirmed it was canceled. And you likely heard this was to be their last Canada Day performance as their aging fleet is being grounded. I've heard of some other events that were canceled mostly due to the heat. Some of the Canada Day festivities that were planned earlier in the day, a lot of them kicked off early in the morning and went all day and then into the evening. And then there were the big fireworks shows in many municipalities. But yeah, some people erred on the side of caution and canceled those as well just because of the heat. Well, hopefully you had some fun over the holiday. This is Lorena on MyFM in the morning.
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0: This is MyFM on the weekend. It's 11 o'clock. Here's what's happening.
1: Good morning. I'm Brian Turner in the MyFM newsroom. Here are your top stories from across Canada and around the world. Alberta has formally proposed a new pipeline to the BC coast just hours after Prime Minister Mark Carney announced an agreement with British Columbia to advance the project. The $35 to $44 billion pipeline would follow the existing Trans Mountain route, carrying more than 1 million barrels of oil daily. Alberta hopes federal approval as a national interest project comes by October. Tommy Hunter, one of the most beloved figures in Canadian television and country music, has died. Born in 1937 in London, Ontario, Hunter passed away Thursday of natural causes. He was 89. Hunter was known to generations of viewers as Canada's country gentleman, and the Tommy Hunter Show ran for over 25 years. U.S. pop superstar Taylor Swift is now married to Travis Kelce. Swift's publicist confirmed the wedding Friday after days of speculation surrounding the star-studded ceremony at Madison Square Garden. About 1,000 guests attended, including celebrities from music, film, and the NFL. The couple kept most of the details private, though family members played key roles in the ceremony. Eligible Canadians are now receiving the first quarterly Canada Groceries and Essential Benefit payment. The new federal program, formerly known as the GST-HST credit, is designed to help offset rising living and food costs. Payments can reach $679 for singles, $890 for couples, plus $234 per eligible child. Payments continue quarterly throughout the year. In MyFM Sports, Canada takes on Morocco today at 1 p.m. Eastern in FIFA Round of 16 play. In Round of 32 action yesterday, Australia and Egypt played to a one-all tie. Argentina beat Cabo Verde 3-2, and Colombia blanked Ghana 1-0. In the CFL last night, the Ottawa Redblacks are still looking for a win after losing to Saskatchewan 27-22. And on the diamonds in baseball, the Toronto Blue Jays shut out Seattle 2-0. The two teams continue their series this afternoon. You can find all of your local news online at myfmradio.ca. 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
5: Here's your three-day forecast from the MyFM Weather Center. Mainly cloudy skies today, clearing in the afternoon with a high of 26, feeling like 30 with the humidity. Overnight, clear skies with a low of 14. Tomorrow, mainly sunny with a high of 26, feeling like 27. Monday, a mix of sun and clouds with a high of 27. 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

0: This is MyFM in the morning on a Saturday when we like to look back at some of our favorite conversations and stories of the week that was. Chris has been filling in for Jamie on the show, but I did have a chance on Thursday to have a chat with Jamie, gave him a call just to see how the new baby Grace is doing, and the whole family seems very happy.
1: She's not talking yet, though.
0: Is she gooing and gaying and goo-goos?
1: There's some goo goo ga ga. Yeah, her butt makes more noise than her mouth right now.
0: Oh, yeah, for sure.
1: She's sweet.
0: Well, my goodness. Jamie, it's nice to chat with you. It's nice to hear your voice.
1: Hi. Yes, you as well. You're still working for us. That's good to hear.
0: It's come close. Hey. Let's see. Okay, when she was born on the 16th, right?
1: Born on the 16th, yeah. So she'll be a week and 3 days by tomorrow.
0: Okay.
1: Unless we count like you do, then it's a week and 4 days.
0: Oh, zip it. Okay. But you're right. Jamie, she was born on the 16th. Sweet baby Grace. And is 10 days old today, really.
1: Did you learn how to do math in the time of enough?
0: Someone whispered it to me. How is Grace doing?
1: Oh my goodness. She's a dream so far, that's for sure. Pretty much just the three things you expect out of a baby. The sleeping, the eating, and I've never been a factory worker, Lorena, but I'm officially working at a poop factory now. I don't know if I told you that.
0: That happens.
1: Yeah. It's funny because Jack's, you know, turning 5 in August, so everything's kind of 5 years ago, 4 or 5 years ago. How much we didn't remember from Jack, how much we blacked out, it's just crazy. But some of it's coming back. They say it's like riding a bike. Some of it's coming back, but we're enjoying every moment. All the cuddles, Lorena. You would be just dying for these cuddles.
0: Oh, she's a cuddler.
1: Oh, she's a cuddler. The problem is she likes to, so far, loves to sleep on us. And when you try to put her in the bassinet, she's so smart. She knows the instant you let her go, she just feels it, and then she's wailing.
0: Oh, but yeah, this is where you let me come to the house and just hold her for 18 hours.
1: Oh, you're signed up. You're hired. We don't even need references. You're hired.
0: It was very nice to chat with him. We wish the whole family all the best. Hey, through this weekend, make sure you get your family together and you come up with your family's summer playlist. The songs that mean the most to all of you, and let us know why, and you have a chance to win $500. This is all part of the Name the Tune contest. You'll head to our website to enter these. Good luck.
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7: 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Severe thunderstorm warnings, humidity alerts, air quality, hail warnings, you'll get it all with MyFM local weather alert. 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
8: Here's your three-day forecast from the MyFM Weather Center. Mainly cloudy skies today, clearing in the afternoon with a high of 26, feeling like 30 with the humidity. Overnight, clear skies with a low of 14. Tomorrow, mainly sunny with a high of 26, feeling like 27. Monday, a mix of sun and clouds with a high of 27. 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

0: 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Here's what's happening in Pembroke Petawawa.
1: Good afternoon. I'm Brian Turner in the MyFM newsroom. Here are your top stories from across Canada and around the world. The U.S. envoy to Canada says more work is needed before a new trade deal can be reached. Pete Hoekstra says Canada and the United States remain far apart after 14 months of negotiations over CUSMA. Despite limited progress, he says discussions will continue this summer as both countries push for a long-term agreement. Ontario's new ticket resale law faced an early test during World Cup matches in Toronto, but no penalties have yet been issued. The law bans resale prices above face value, yet platforms including StubHub and SeatGeek admit they're not fully compliant. The province says it won't hesitate to hold rule breakers accountable under the new legislation. A top-secret Canadian intelligence report says Iran may be linked to recent attacks in Canada. The assessment suggests Iranian intelligence could be using criminal networks to target Jewish communities and other groups. Officials say the main threat still comes from lone actors or small groups, but warn proxy violence tied to the conflict remain a growing concern. Canada and the Philippines have signed new agreements on energy, labor, tourism, and natural resources. Prime Minister Mark Carney and Philippine President Ferdinand Marcos Jr. say the deals strengthen economic ties as both countries work towards a bilateral trade agreement. The pact also aims to improve protections for Filipino workers in Canada. In MyFM Sports, Canada takes on Morocco today at 1 p.m. Eastern in FIFA Round of 16 play. In round of 32 action yesterday, Australia and Egypt played to a 1-1 tie. Argentina beat Cabo Verde 3-2, and Colombia blanked Ghana 1-0. In the CFL last night, the Ottawa Red Blacks are still looking for a win after losing to Saskatchewan 27-22. And on the diamonds in baseball, the Toronto Blue Jays shut out Seattle 2-0. The two teams continue their series this afternoon. You can find all of your local news online at myfmradio.ca. 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

0: Here's your three-day forecast from the MyFM Weather Center. Mainly cloudy skies today, clearing in the afternoon with a high of 26, feeling like 30 with the humidity. Overnight, clear skies with a low of 14. Tomorrow, mainly sunny with a high of 26, feeling like 27. Monday, a mix of sun and clouds with a high of 27. 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
1: 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Irene Annie Kennedy at the Pembroke Regional Hospital with her family at her side on Wednesday, July 1st, 2026 at the age of 80 years. Irene Kennedy of Pembroke, beloved wife of Bill Kennedy, loving mother to Bradley, Jason, Tracy, and the late Stephen. Loved grandmother to Tyson and Ophelia, and great-grandchildren Eva and Royce. Dear sister of Helen Brzezinski, Ruth Johnson, Ken Clowder, Joan Shimmons, Gary Clowder, Emma Rabishaw, Brian Clowder, and Donna Heiderman, predeceased by her sister Nancy Rasowich and brother Grant Clowder. Irene will be sadly missed by all her nieces and nephews, daughter of the late John and Hilda Clowder. Friends are invited to share their memories of Irene with her family during a visitation at the Murphy Funeral Home, 296 Isabella Street, Pembroke, on Monday, July 6th, 2 to 4 and 7 to 9 p.m. A funeral service will be held on Tuesday, July 7th at 11 a.m. at St. Luke's Anglican Church, 307 Julian Street, Pembroke. Interment, Zion Lutheran Cemetery. In memory of Irene, donations to the St. Luke's Anglican Church would be appreciated. 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

0: Go-Go's and Head Over Heels on MyFM's Retro Rewind. Before that, the Spin Doctors, Little Miss Can't Be Wrong. One of two hits for the Spin Doctors. And it's funny because the Spin Doctors have recently spoken about how they can't stand the band Pearl Jam because their record label fully backed Pearl Jam and put displays in record stores and commercials out, and the Spin Doctors didn't get the same treatment. I don't know if that's why the Spin Doctors have two hits and Pearl Jam has like 25 albums, but here we are. Seems a little bit funny to be talking about the Spin Doctors and Pearl Jam, but here we are. It's the Retro Rewind, right? Adam Weeks here with you. We've got a contest to talk about this weekend, so stick around. And more music on the way. We'll get into the Edge of 17 with Stevie Nicks after a break and a look at what's going on MyFM.
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0: It's the Retro Rewind on MyFM Music from Take That and Back for Good on your Saturday afternoon, the 4th of July. Happy 4th of July to all our American neighbors and friends. A big weekend down there. We had our Canada Day right in the middle of the week, so I know some people booked off a few days around that to link it to a weekend. If that's what you did this weekend, I hope you're having a good time. We've got the greatest soundtrack for a Saturday here. Whatever you're up to, if you're going to break out the barbecue, go for a swim, hang out indoors, outdoors, in a treehouse, or drive across the country in a car, take us with you, because we've got the greatest music for a Saturday. It's Adam Weeks here with you in honor of the 4th of July, just to send a friendly message from up north here. We've got Tom Petty and the Heartbreakers' American Girl coming up after a break on the Retro Rewind.
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7: Here's your three-day forecast from the MyFM Weather Center. Mainly cloudy skies today, clearing in the afternoon with a high of 26, feeling like 30 with the humidity. Overnight, clear skies with a low of 14. Tomorrow, mainly sunny with a high of 26, feeling like 27. Monday, a mix of sun and clouds with a high of 27. I'm Steve Berard with 104.9 MyFM, Pembroke and Petawawa's breaking and local news.

0: 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It's the Retro Rewind with a summer soundtrack all through your Saturday. But don't forget, we want to know what the soundtrack to your summer road trip would be. 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Maybe it's November Rain. Everyone can sing along and then air guitar to the solo at the end. 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So don't miss out on your chance. We'll announce the winners Monday morning on MyFM in the morning. 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
6: Here's your three-day forecast from the MyFM Weather Center. Mainly cloudy skies today, clearing in the afternoon with a high of 26, feeling like 30 with the humidity. Overnight, clear skies with a low of 14. Tomorrow, mainly sunny with a high of 26, feeling like 27. Monday, a mix of sun and clouds with a high of 27. 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

0: Janet Jackson and Again on MyFM. And Janet Jackson was missing in action in the Michael film. She didn't want any part of it. That movie, Michael, has now made more money. We're talking well over $1 billion. More money than Oppenheimer, and is the biggest selling biopic in the theaters of all time. Not just musicians, any biopic in history. Makes sense? He was once the biggest star in history. We've got some Gino Vannelli coming up. The Retro Rewind continues on your Saturday afternoon on MyFM.
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0: Wild Horse is up next. Not the Stones, it's Gino Vannelli. Also music from The Police and more where that came from on your Saturday afternoon with the soundtrack all the way through until midnight on the Retro Rewind.

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5: Here's your three-day forecast from the MyFM Weather Center. Mainly cloudy skies today, clearing in the afternoon with a high of 26, feeling like 30 with the humidity. Overnight, clear skies with a low of 14. Tomorrow, mainly sunny with a high of 26, feeling like 27. Monday, a mix of sun and clouds with a high of 27. 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

0: April Fool from Chalk Circle on MyFM's Retro Rewind. That goes back to the album Mending Wall from 1986. A new wave alternative rock and synth pop tune. That became their biggest hit at number 2 in the Canadian RPM Top Singles chart and helped establish the band as one of Canada's leading alternative rock acts during the decade of the 1980s. The video had lots of airplay on Much Music. That helped the band gain national recognition. And April Fool also won the Single of the Year award at the 1987 Juno Awards. Fast forward to today, it's considered a Canadian new wave classic and frequently featured on retro and classic hits radio across Canada, like this one right here. It's the Retro Rewind on MyFM, and we've got more where that came from. Stick around. Your weather forecast, it's raining men in just a couple of minutes.
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10: Here's your three-day forecast from the MyFM Weather Center. Mainly cloudy skies today, clearing in the afternoon with a high of 26, feeling like 30 with the humidity. Overnight, clear skies with a low of 14. Tomorrow, mainly sunny with a high of 26, feeling like 27. Monday, a mix of sun and clouds with a high of 27. 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

0: 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We've got a music cafe coming up with four dates in July. 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The 15th, it's Cindy Wheeler. 22nd, Ann Zatto. 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All the details and the list of performers are on our website for the music cafe at the Pembroke Public Library on Wednesdays. 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
0: I'll leave you with a fantastic batch of music to get you closer to the top of the hour. TransX, The Dire Straits, Nina, and more. And that's it for me, Adam Weeks, back on Monday at 10 a.m. BK will pick up the Retro Rewind.

0: IFM Retro Rewind, Talking Heads, Burning Down the House. This became their biggest hit, reaching the Billboard top 10. And the title came from a concert where the crowd got so wild that bass player Tina Weymouth shouted, "We're burning down the house." It stuck and music history was made. This is the Retro Rewind. I'm BK.
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0: The MyFM Retro Rewind, Ottawa's 8 Seconds became one of Canada's best-loved new wave acts with this catchy hit, Kiss You When It's Dangerous, in 1984. Frontman Joel Ram was later jokingly referred to as Canada's Bono because of his stage presence, and the band still a favorite of that much music era. The Retro Rewind continues. I'm BK.
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0: 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ABBA took that song to number one in over a dozen countries worldwide. And a fun fact, it's one of the only pop songs that even members of the British royal family have admitted to loving. It's BK. This is the Retro Rewind.
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0: 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This wasn't just Madonna's first number one. It was the song that turned her into a global superstar. Like a Virgin in 1984, her unforgettable performance at the inaugural MTV Video Music Awards, complete with the wedding dress, instantly becoming one of the most talked about moments in pop culture. The Retro Rewind continues. I'm BK.
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0: 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Mark Anthony, you sang to me before streaming. This was one of the biggest adult contemporary hits, and Mark Anthony showing he could dominate both Latin and English language pop charts with that unmistakable voice of his. It's BK. 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
0: Still ahead in the next 30 minutes here on the Retro Rewind. Elton John is standing by, as well as Coolio. And right now, one of the most influential new wave bands in Canada. This

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0: FM Retro Rewind. According to Bob Marley, this wasn't just a love song. It was about finding peace and belonging. Is This Love from 1978? It has become one of the most recognizable reggae songs ever recorded and introduced countless listeners to Bob Marley's music. This is the Retro Rewind. I'm BK.
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8: Here's your three-day forecast from the MyFM Weather Center. Mainly cloudy skies today, clearing in the afternoon with a high of 26, feeling like 30 with the humidity. Overnight, clear skies with a low of 14. Tomorrow, mainly sunny with a high of 26, feeling like 27. Monday, a mix of sun and clouds with a high of 27. 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

0: The MyFM Retro Rewind, and produced and written by the legendary Nile Rodgers and Bernard Edwards of Chic, this became one of Diana Ross's biggest solo hits. Upside Down spent 4 weeks at number one and still impossible not to dance to. This is the Retro Rewind. I'm BK.
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0: The MyFM Retro Rewind, Neil Finn, originally wrote that song for another artist, but thankfully kept it for Crowded House. Something So Strong became one of their biggest North American hits and showcased that songwriting that would make Finn one of rock's most respected composers. This is the Retro Rewind. I'm BK.
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0: The MyFM Retro Rewind, back where you belong. 38 special featured on the soundtrack to Revenge of the Nerds. This Southern rock anthem gave 38 special another radio favorite. Their blend of arena rock and then that Southern swagger just made them staples throughout the 1980s. It's BK. This is the Retro Rewind.
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8: Here's your three-day forecast from the MyFM Weather Center. Mainly cloudy skies today, clearing in the afternoon with a high of 26, feeling like 30 with the humidity. Overnight, clear skies with a low of 14. Tomorrow, mainly sunny with a high of 26, feeling like 27. Monday, a mix of sun and clouds with a high of 27. I'm Steve Berard with 104.9 MyFM, Pembroke and Petawawa's breaking and local news.

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